Okay, so your time now is 7:10. All right, this next request is going out to the groom and bride. Yes, coming from Victor and Nancy. They want to send you espresso here on Santa Bay Radio.

So again, that is going out to the groom and the bride. And congratulations to you guys. It's coming from Victor and Nancy. All right, your time now is 7:13. And yes, bingo cards are still being sold. You got less than half an hour. Your two specials, you have your odd or even, which is yellow, your two lines anyway, which is purple, and those cards are $1 each with a 50% payout. Regular cards are $3. You will be playing your one line the hard way, one line plus the four corners, letter X, Wii House, and Empty House, and those games are $125 each. Your first call blackout is $500. Your second call blackout is another $500, and yes, there is 50-50, three for $1 or 21 for $5. Smoke shop's open, Lotto's is open, VLT's is open, and yes, the request line is also open. This one is going out to my buddy Maureen. Yeah, she finished coming to get her winning cards. Maureen, yeah, you know which one it is. Here is some Bob Seger for you. Here's some old-time rock and roll.

All right. So that was going out to my buddy Maureen. Yes, Maureen DeCharles. You have yourself a wonderful evening. Okay. Okay, Quinton. Hang on, Quinton. He says he wants some more Mukubi tunes. Mukubi. Oh, no, it wasn't that one, eh? Buddy's an outlaw? Yeah. I'll give you a few of these ones here. One Night Fever. I'm just throwing them in there. Yep. Okay. Okay. So I got some, yeah, a triple shot of Mel Tillis for you, Quinton. Here is Your Body Is an Outlaw, Brand New Mr. Me, and One Night Fever here on Santa Bay Radio. So you got about 15 minutes left. 15 minutes left to come purchase some bingo cards.

All right, and that was by request here on Santa Bay Radio. 3 minutes, 3 minutes left to purchase bingo cards. Yes, 3 minutes left. So one last time, you have your two specials. You have your odd or even, which is yellow. And today is the 18th, so you'll be dabbing your even numbers. You will be calling even. Oh, you will be calling odd numbers. Yeah, I'm the odd one. So, and your two lines anyway, which is purple. Those cards are $1 each with a 50% payout. Regular cards are $3. You will be playing your one line the hard way. One line plus the four corners, letter X, Wee House, and Empty House. And those games are $125 each. Your first call blackout is $500. Your second call blackout is another $500. And yes, there is 50-50, three for a dollar or 21 for $5. All right, next by request. George Harrison with While My Guitar Gently Weeps by request.

Right now, I just need you to get real loose. Get comfortable. Grab your loved ones, or grab your love partner. And if you're by yourself, no worries.

0: All right. Good evening, ladies and gentlemen. Welcome to your 8 p.m. weekend Sandy Bay Radio Bingo. 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License number SBGC28313MBI. 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That's for $62.50. 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Please call 2661 if you have that ticket. Winner's hotline. Zero zero nine one one five eight three. Zero zero nine one one five eight three. Please call 2661. Zero zero nine one one five eight three. Okay. 50-50 winner is Jerry McIver. First game this evening is your odd and even small yellow cards. I hope you dabbed all your even numbers this evening. I will be calling back odd numbers. Odd and even payout is $264. Playing odd and even, small yellow cards. All even numbers are on the board, correct?
1: Correct.
0: All even numbers are on the board. Playing odd and even, small yellow cards. First number, N39, N39.

0: playing odd and even.
1: Card number? 2194. That's on three. Right. Johnny Richard. Johnny Richard. Okay, bye.
0: Verifying, odd and even.

Card number 2194 is a potential winner for Odd and Even. On B3, Johnny Richard. Any more potential winners for Odd and Even? On B3, any more potential winners for Odd and Even? On B3. All right, we'll move on. Playing two lines anyway. Small purple cards. Two lines anyway payout is $262.50. Playing two lines anyway. Small purple cards. All 75 numbers are on the board, correct? All 75 numbers were on the board. Playing two lines anyway. Small purple cards. First number,

73-0-7-3. Playing two lines anyway. Verifying two lines anyway. Card number 8363 is a potential winner for two lines anyway on 073, Maxine McIver. Any more potential winners for two lines anyway? Any more potential winners for two lines anyway on 073?

0: right, we'll move on. Playing regular, three to view cards. Playing one line the hard way for $125. One line anyway plus four corners for $125. Letter X for $125. Wee House for $125. Empty House for $125. First call blackout is $500. Second call blackout, another $500. Playing regular, three to view cards. All 75 numbers are on the board, correct?
1: Correct.
0: All 75 numbers were on the board. Playing one line the hard way. One line anyway, plus four corners. Letter X, Wee House, or Empty House. First number, B14, B14.

53 G53. That was your 10th number, playing one line the hard way, one line any way, plus four corners, letter X, Wii house, or empty house. I will recap your numbers. B, 8, 14, 15, I, 17, 30, N, 35, 42, G, 53, O, 69, 72. Playing one line the hard way, one line any way, plus four corners, letter X, Wii house, or empty house. N, 43, N, 4, 3.

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0: number? 981. That's hardware? On 34? The hardware or what's the name?
1: Verifying, one line the hard way. Card number 981 is a potential winner for one line the hard way on N34, Michael Richard. Any more potential winners for one line the hard way on N34? Any more potential winners for one line the hard way on N34? All right, we'll move on. Playing one line anyway, plus four corners. Letter X, Wee House, or Empty House? N. 38 and 38.

I-27, I-27. Verifying. Card number 6711 is a potential winner for one line anyway, plus four corners on I-27. Claire Richard. Any more potential winners for one line anyway, plus four corners on I-27? Any more potential winners for one line anyway, plus four corners on I-27? All right, we'll move on. Playing letter X, Wee House, or Empty House. G-56, G-56.

That was your 25th number. Playing Letter X. Wii House. Or Empty House. I will recap your numbers. B. 3. 5. 7. 8. 14. 15. I. 17. 19. 27. 30. N. 34. 35. 38, 39, 42, 43, G, 53, 55, 56, 59, O, 63, 67, 69, 72, 74. Playing Letter X, Wii House, or Empty House. 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

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O-68. 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

13, B, 1, 3. That was your 40th number, playing Empty House. I will recap your numbers. B, 2, 3, 5, 7, 8, 9, 12, 13, 14, 15, I, 17, 19, 20, 25, 27, 28, 30, N, 32, 33, 34, 35, 37, 38, 39, 42, 43, 44, G, 47, 53, 55, 56, 57, 59, O, 63, 67, 68, 69, 72, 73, 74, playing Empty House. N, 40, N, 40.

Verifying, empty house. Card number 1300 is a potential winner for empty house on B1, Jordan Bolio. Any more potential winners for empty house on B1? Any more potential winners for empty house on B1? All right, we'll move on. Playing first call blackout. Full card. I 29, I 29.

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0: Verifying first call blackout. Card number 321 is a potential winner for first call blackout on 066. Viola Richard. Verifying second caller. Card number 6725 is a potential winner for first call blackout on 066. Audrey Reset. Any more potential winners for first call blackout on 066? Any more potential winners for first call blackout on 066? Alright, we'll move on. Playing second call blackout. I, 21. I, 2, 1.

0: Verifying. Second call blackout. Card number 7154 is a potential winner for second call blackout on I-21. Lillian Starr. Any more potential winners for second call blackout on I-21? Any more potential winners for second call blackout on I-21? All right, all potential winners can come and collect their prize money. Please bring the whole card. Odd and even, next number was N37. Two lines anyway, next number was I-24. And regular three to view next number was 070. That's it. Good night.
1: Okay, so congratulations to all the winners. Let's turn everything back on. All right, I got Inga Rose. I celebrate me. You're on Santa Bay Radio.

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All your radio heroes, like the outlaw that walks through Jesse's dreams. 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

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One called Unimushia.

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0: 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Tell them who we are.
1: Well, we're big rock singers. We got golden fingers. And we love.